0: Middle Bath Squad, this is second tone for 1200 Fox Road. Second tone for 1200 Fox Road for an unresponsive is breathing. Time now, 2002.
1: Middle Bath responded.
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0: 41.
1: 4110.
0: You can start towards Dempsey's fishing access, 2000 South Bayshore. There was a male that flashed a code 40 and a few fishermen. He's leaving in a Ford pickup, F-150. Boat is blue and white. The RP is going to be Paul Lincoln Henry, 5605. He was arguing with the caller, and they were trying to leave the area quickly. He did not give me a description, correction, a direction of which way they pulled out.
2: I'm clearing that Obi route from Missouri.
1: 6025, both units 37.
3: Forty-one-ten was cleared. Said blue boat. Can you give me the 7 again, please?
0: Gonna be a blue and white boat. He said it's sitting kind of crooked on the trailer. They were in a rush to get out of there. RP is gonna be Paul Lincoln Henry, 5605. Comes back to a William Stoker Jr. out of Northfield.
3: That's clear.
0: Looks like it's gonna be a 22 Ford pickup truck.

0: 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Four signal 71.
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1: Okay. You have a 21.
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2: I believe that vehicle just passed us. It's westbound on Bayshore Road. We're trying to catch up with it.
3: Sure. 41-10, did they get the 7 for the trailer?
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2: Forty-one-seven. We'll be out of it on Bay Shore, just east of Church Road. Give us the air for a minute.
0: 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It's LE4 emergency traffic only.

0: As informed by my units on F-57, the subject is stating the subject involved with the code 40 is still at the MC. He's going to be a male in a blue hoodie with dark glasses with a 34 and pajama pants. I'll be around there.
1: I'm also on route to Dempsey's. 10 will be on scene with the complainant.

0: สวัสดีจัง
1: 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It's unable to make contact with anyone.

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1: Portland 5 OK, I just was on 5 by 7. At that vehicle. Correction, I got it. We're going to be, Corey Road, near Hartshorne. Other units going to head my way.

Morning, Firebird, for 7. Union Boy X-ray 5337. I'll be doing a felony stop. Any 41 units approach from the south.

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0: 41.10. Myself and the 32 unit, 837 at Dempsey's, talking to the victims.
1: I'm going to be transporting that female back to Lyons Park to attempt to locate her wallet. Mileage is 114910.
2: I hate the mileage more. How do you say that?
1: 114910.

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2: No further for 7 and 5.

0: 4110. Can I get the 19 of the callers? That's clear. Was there another caller?
1: Tape on call.

0: 31.
1: 51, sir.
0: You could start towards 4655 East Terrence Circle. 6294 is taking a report of a Lawrence Merriman. He's going to be driving a white Lincoln Navigator, RP of King Charles Young, 5713. Made 58 comments to his girlfriend. 94 wants the welfare check, then contact him upon making contact.
1: That's clear. Go ahead and re-advise those Mariposa no signal, sir.
0: 4655. RP is going to be King Charles Young, 5713. He is going to be negative for weapons.
1: That's clear.
2: 9451, break for a 19. It'll be my work 19.
1: Good.
2: 419-967-4501. You want to give me a call? I'll elaborate further for you.
1: I suppose I'll go to revise that 19 that you cut out.
2: 419-967-4501.

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0: Numerics are going to be 4760. I'm going to have him step outside and wait in the front for you.
1: Wait, I'll be in the area.

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0: Sorry, I'm going to be on 51 by Gordon Lumber.
1: Okay. Copy. Central 71.
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1: Yeah,
0: okay, no further.

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0: William Stoker Jr., Northfield, valid as a motorcycle in North Metniff. 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Niff does have an active CCW.
1: That's clear, thank you.

0: Affirmative. 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
1: Yeah, that's clear. And written statement wasn't weak, correct?

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John, Ida, George, Ocean, Zebra, Ida, 163, Lickert, Carter.

6294. Getting a female complaint and courtesy transports the jet. 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One three nine zero eight.

first one in CD request was the 316 Superior Court in a half. 316 Superior Court in a half. For a female who took meds, sleeping a lot, has a history of suicidal tendencies. Time now, 2109.

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84657. It's going to be Ohio King William Union 3437. Be on a maroon Corolla. Going to be 51, just north of 105.

84 Soul 71. 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

0: 346, Glenn.
1: 4605 South Memorial Shore Way. Several 34s climbing in construction equipment.
0: Give me the numbers again, please.
1: 05 South Memorial Shore Way.
0: That's clear. Thank you.

0: 25. I'll be out at the intersection in front of Kroger. I believe it's going to be a code 2 motorcycle accident.
1: We're at 163 in Sand.
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0: Switch call, Detective Miss. Traffic. It was debris that fell out of a pickup truck in the road.

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6221, extra patrol. 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

Sunday EMIs, you requested Commodore Resort Hotel, 272 Delaware Ave. For mail that's passed out near the front entrance, it was called in by the front desk. Sunday EMIs, you requested Commodore Resort Hotel, 272 Delaware Ave. For a mail that's passed out, he is breathing. It's going to be located near the front doors, called in by the front desk, 2159.

0: Oh, what county are you putting the EMS? 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
1: 59.
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0: That's for 914 and 930, we're right here.

0: 296-294-43. 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
0: Okay, we'll head back there. I'm 48, they're going to be in room 51 at the Commodore.

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0: Did anybody copy that in room 301 with that EMS call?
1: I copied it. I don't know if the other units did.
0: Okay, if you could advise EMS.
2: 901, I'm here with them. They're headed up now. I'll go up with them.

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1: I'm
0: 35, yeah, we're from the EMS call. 901 is still there, though.
1: Copy.
2: Reaper and Bay, Edward also.

0: Elmore EMS, you requested 231 Maple, permit A for a non-injury lift assist. 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
2: 4110 and 57. King John Mary, 1859. It's going to be East Harbor Road, in front of the queue.
1: Six, 227. Can you 19 dispatch?

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6027. 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

0: Federal County, Oak Harbor. This call is just a welfare check. Do you have any other information?
1: An ill mount.
0: That's clear.
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1: Lee Wu out of Norwalk, valid request right to Glenn just now.

0: Penguin.
1: En route 14445 west proposed for non-injury lift assist.
0: It's clear from state road.

The lot of crossing that is involved, the increase in the cost of the land, and the penalty for that.

0: 分内かね。
1: Yes, I was reporting this all. The Portland Bay Brewery and Distillery say that he left. He's at the softball field. Tall male, white shirt with a hat. Wife was trying to locate him. Caller does have video information. Portland Bay, caller stating their male subjects behind the church, the Catholic church in the woods.

0: 901 is anybody else heading over there?
1: 912 and 930 is
0: en route. Yeah, clear. 907 Sunday. I can't remind me of the description.
2: Tall white male with a what? Or tall male with a white shirt.
3: Seven. Call is advising he's behind the church in the wooded area, going back into the woods currently.
0: Nine seven, I don't believe I see him. He's going to be in a golf cart on the baseball field.

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0: 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I'm going to be down here at the church as well.
1: Copy.
2: There's a black 10-speed bicycle out behind the church here. Was there any report of that?
1: I know of.

0: 901, who's with the golf cart that was on the ball field?
1: 930, we have the golf cart. I have the side-by-side blocking it at the moment. The golf cart is down at the church as well, it's not at the ball field.
2: Can you meet us at the baseball field?
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0: 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That's where we pop out.
1: Any units with an R, copy.
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2: 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The Britain made dispatch, and I will. Robert Nora, 965-303. 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
0: 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Beginning March 7-2-5-0.2.
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0: 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I'm by myself because I have another unit available.

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1: 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Head over there from Hartford.
0: Copy.
2: Nine 48, put me.
0: Go ahead, 948.
2: 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I'm gonna be with 901.
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1: Hey, affirmative, I'll be on 2-5.
0: That's clear. I'm 59. Dispatch, break first starter.
1: Back.
0: 247.

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0: We'll be out with an intoxicated individual on a cart, right in front of CDOT.

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0: Call it DMS.
1: Hey, Levi's, I didn't hear that.
2: They were asking for EMS.
1: Yeah, I can get EMS coming.
0: NSM County.
1: NSM.
0: Do you have a unit though, still?
1: Affirmative, I have 6295.
0: Just keep an eye out. I just saw a golf cart driving recklessly in front of the airport.
1: No, of course.
0: Is that good?
1: 907 just advised a reckless golf cart driver past the airport if you're in the area.

attention, Putin Bay EMS. You're being requested to the area of CDOC. Officers are out with an intoxicated subject. Attention, Putin Bay EMS. You're being requested to the area of CDOC. C. Charles Dock. Officers out with a subject intoxicated. Time now 0032.

0: in May County.
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0: Can you advise that the EMS is on scene with your officer at CDOT?
2: 9:30, that's affirmative.
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I'll be out at Lions Park with a 60. 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
1: 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I'll be 35. The vehicle's unoccupied and I walked the park and couldn't find anybody.

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1: Give me a name of the subject, Tucker McKinley. 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
0: Copy.

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Attention Danbury Township EMS. 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

0: Andrew, you're clear. 0055. 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Severe lower left leg pain. Collar states he's breaking out in the cold sweats. Does have medical history.
1: That's clear.

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0: 3743.

0: sir.
1: Sir. 19,
0: the city. Break.
1: Yeah.
0: Reference a subject that was en route to 43 on Strauss's Lane for checking on her son.
1: That's fine.

0: 5:30 foot book. That subject is going to be transported by EMS. Edward from that. We're going to have a transport of another gentleman to a hotel. I'll give you that info in a minute.
1: Copy.

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0: I have a Corey Langham on board. I've taken him to the conference center.
2: Sorry.

Attention Daybury Township EMS. This is a second call being requested to honor by North Shore Retirement, 9400 East North Shore Boulevard, assisted living room 206, male subject fallen with a head injury. Attention Danbury Township EMS, this is a second call being requested to honor by North Shore Retirement, 9400 East North Shore Boulevard, assisted living room 206, male fallen head injury. Time now 108.

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0: 不用事儿。B19 to City, 417 spoke to them recently about a female. She's going to be at your 25.
1: units, we're clear. We're 25 right now.
0: That's her. You out with the female?
1: We'll be in 10 seconds.
0: That's fair.

0: よ。
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0: Was that female here now, or she's on her way? What else, anybody?
2: City advised she was on her way. City officer requested a 19.

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84655. It's going to be Ohio, Charles King, 41X. William, down a gray Chevy Cruze, will be at 51 and Main Street.

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0: B37 Strauss Lane, 188 Strauss Lane, for a welfare check.

Mr. Put-in Bay EMS, being requested to Island Club Rentals, 1490 Put-in Bay Road, house number 9, number 9, for a female difficulty breathing. Attention, Put-in Bay EMS, being requested to Island Club Rentals, 1490 Put-in Bay Road, house number 9, number 9, for a female difficulty breathing. Time now, 2:16. Has been phoned Island Club Rentals, 1490 Put-in Bay Road, house number 9 for female difficulty breathing, called in by their security.

0: 135, Meeple Lee.
1: Hold on.
0: Sunday, you're going to clear 218.
2: Go ahead.
0: Take the air, Kroger. Cause reporting items in the grass to the left of the entrance to Sand Road from East Harbor Road at that location. Several items in the grassy area.
2: 6025. I put them there. They were found in the road earlier.
0: That's clear. Is one of those items a golf bag?
2: Affirmative. Witness said they fell out of the back of a pickup truck that went through the intersection.
0: That's clear. I believe I took a call on that shortly after we logged in. Let's see if I can find that number in the pies.
2: Point five's clear.

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0: Did you need the phone number for that person who lost the golf clubs and everything?
1: Negative, just left a message.
0: You're clear, thank you.

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0: E4, you have description.
2: We're going to be stopped between Riemann and Castle Cove. It's going to be Ohio 696, Zebra, Zero Young. It's going to be on a blue Chevy Cruze, four-door.

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2: That's very good.
0: I'm going to start my way into the campground if possible, domestic. Go normal traffic. I haven't made contact yet.
2: No, sir.

0: 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I'm going to be at campsite 79.
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0: A46A3 Pi, how deal?
2: Go to first.
0: First one's your operator, Victor William, 889-184. Break for a second. Victor Young, 882-537, it's your front passenger. Third one's going to be a high ID. When ready. Victor Zebra, 294-253. And can you advise if the operator had any speeding in 12? My computer's down.
2: First, I'm back.
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0: Clear. Thank you.

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907, Iowa County. Putin Bay Resort Hotel, subject in a white truck out front blaring music. 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
1: Partial 12B, Portage Inn, 355 Rice. 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Stated they spoke with DJD, incorrect passcode.
0: That's clear.

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0: 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It's going to be 35D David.
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0: Received a call 911 from a subject at the Park Place Boat Club near the Keys, right?
1: Right.
0: Saying that he witnessed a subject in a vehicle, unknown type, strike something and then leave on the mainland on Bayview, was dragging something as it left. Would have more information. I'll meet you in the parking lot.
1: Okay, right.

0: 10-7, is that going to be the Keys parking lot specifically?
1: I believe so. He was at the Park Place Boat Club, but he would meet you in the parking lot.
0: That's clear. 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
0: Last known direction was east on 357. I'm going to go take a quick look.

Seven County. I was able to locate what looks like some wreckage and some lines on the curb right in front of the monument. I believe a black vehicle hit the curb. I might have seen it pass me going back west on 667.

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1: 6295.
0: Still mad.

Based on the parts, it should be between a 2014 and 2018 Jeep Cherokee that I'm looking for. I'm not seeing it. I'm going to go back 35.

0: 307 County. Vehicle's unlocated. 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Edward Sam Charles, 7956, Michigan.
1: We got a 155 Chapman Road. I think we found the vehicle that was involved in the foot and base call.
2: That's correct.

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1: Squad 904.
0: Can you fax over to my 25 the registration of this vehicle and the registered owner, please?
1: We don't get registered owner out of state.
0: Copy.

0: San Fran County. What was the name associated with that plate on my last call? Dominic Scott Lito, did you receive the information via fax? Not sure. I haven't been back to 25. I'll check now. Thank you.
1: Yes, sir.

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0: Tech Bass Haven, 6657 East Harbor Road. Client there stating that there's a male subject that was using the restroom facilities down by the marina. Now the subject is walking through Bass Haven South. Break room 19, reference the caller. I'd like to speak with him.
1: Go ahead.
0: 419-967-0621. Repeating 419-967-0621. Greg, you're it.
1: 41, that's clear.

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0: 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Inmate progression record. Also, 48A Adam offender. NIF WW.
1: 41, that's clear.

0: 6.06.
1: 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No 71s. I'm on 18.
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1: Forty-one. 41-8. 41-9, can I get my arrival time, please?
2: Eight oh seven.
1: That's clear. You can show me 35B boy.
2: 41-9.

0: Attention, Port Clinton EMS. 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Attention, Port Clinton EMS. Being requested to McDonald's, 18 Northeast Catawba Road, crossroads of Township Limits and Harbor Road. 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Time now, 8:46.
1: Has been towed to the Catawba McDonald's, 18 Northeast Catawba Road. Female fallen, was unconscious, now conscious and responsive.
2: That's clear.

0: 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Thirty-three, thirty-five.
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0: 26, you're 26, I'm 37. Did 29 already clear the scene?
1: Unknown. We don't have direct communications with the squad.
0: That's clear. Can you contact Parkland Dispatch and see?
1: Squad cleared the Catawba McDonald's, yeah.
2: Parkland, we're not following.
0: Edward.
1: That's fine.
3: 637, sub.
4: 606.

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0: King, Ocean Adam, 3084. It's going to be 51 in Nottingham.
1: 84.

10th Catawba First Responders, Fort Clinton EMS, being requested at John Braun Park, 2370 Northeast Catawba Road, crossroads of Peterson Lane and Greenview Drive, where a male subject ill feels as if he's going to pass out, will be located at the shelter house. Attention, Catawba First Responders, Fort Clinton EMS, being requested at the shelter house at John Braun Park, 2370 Northeast Catawba Road, 2370 Northeast Catawba Road. Ill male feeling as if he's going to pass out. Time now, 9:33.

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0: Female, she was reporting that she was bit by the neighbor's dog. Dog is up to current shot records. She has current tetanus. She wanted to file a report. Declined to 29.
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1: 41, that's clear.

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0: 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I believe that's going to be a plate.
2: James Davis, Selena, 2025 Chevy truck, ballot plate.
0: Of course, thank you.
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0: 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I'm clear on the Willowdale call.
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0: Robert Mary, 860-854, break.
1: B26.
0: Sam Charles, 484-762, break.
1: Go ahead.
0: Robert Tom, 385-048. Just by his name and this for all.
2: First Nadia, Low Valley City, Nick W. That would be great.
0: Good.
2: Joshua Anthony Petito Medina. As active CCW, NIFWW, great.
0: Good.
2: Melanie Ann Dawson, Port Clinton, valid. As active CCW, correction, expired CCW, NIFWW.
0: That's clear. Say, please.
2: That's clear.

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1: 6-6.
2: Dog Warden has been advised. I'll be 35 boy.
1: 6-6.

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1: What
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1: 948.

0: Ottawa County, East Harbor Unit. He sent him to Tala State Park. The parking complaint, there's a car blocking the boat ramp.
1: That's clear. This is 3258. You can show me in route.
0: 3258.

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0: Can you send EMS in front of the boardwalk for a potential golf cart accident?
2: Avenue. Before a disorderly, Tyler Buckden has been damaging some of the caller's items. He has no weapons.
3: That's what I've been doing. You
2: want another unit?
3: Not at this time.
2: Six to 12:35, E. Edwards.

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0: 9:30. Give an update for the squad.
1: They're refusing medical at the moment.
0: That's clear.
1: 9:30 Iowa County, I have a signal 7 when you're ready. Point ready.
0: Officer on scene is advising they're refusing medical treatment at this time.
1: It'll be Ohio, John, Union, Lincoln, 2945, break for a second.

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0: And I'll be 37. I'm en route to South Bass Island.
1: That's clear.

0: 9:30. Nothing came through.
1: I have a Massachusetts OLN.
0: God.
1: Sam Adams, 389-1582, Massachusetts. Sam Adams, 389-1582, break for 3 Ohio LN.
2: Hermes, Perva. So status ACT.
0: Six
1: to 12, signal 71. I'm okay. 9:30,
0: go ahead.
1: Ohio OLN, Robert King, 667724.
0: 517, signal 71.
3: I'm okay.
0: Go
1: ahead.
0: Did you have more through Ohio?
1: That's correct. I have a few more.
0: Go ahead with them.
1: Next one is Ohio, Robert Queen, 889323.
0: Go ahead with the third.
1: Four is Union Edward, 884844.
0: That's clear.
2: Hey, Martinez. Valid. Christine Martinez. Valid. Sarah Vilma. Valid.
1: Okay, thank you. Can you mark and on this?

0: 517 Ohio deal.
1: Edmonton.
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2: Two two five third street, Clay Center. Request standby. We'll pick up 34s. We'll be there at 12 noon.
0: That's fine.

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0: You show this as a code 20. Parties be separated. I'll be giving the male subject a ride 925, waiting for a ride.
1: Yes, sir.
2: Six 293, except for 12.
1: 293.
2: East Point, Middle West.

0: Obrigado, cara. What time was that call received?
1: Pilot
0: County, you broke up. Try that again, please.
1: 11:25.
0: Thanks.

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1: Six or 12.
0: Tom Union, 214-095.
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0: 6-4.
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0: That wasn't too bad.
1: Tony, 6-12, right for 2BO. Sam Young, 512-747. Union Charles, 854-010.
2: Reem Snyder, expired. Second one's not on file.
1: Say again, I apologize.
2: Lee Reem Snyder, expired. The second one's not on file.
1: That's there. Over to that DL again. Union Charles, 854-010. Should come back to a Brittany Troutman.
2: Affirmative, she's valid.
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requested 908 Columbia, 908 Columbia, for elderly male, ill, possibly stroke, spoke with very hard to understand. 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

0: 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That's Ohio.
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0: 6012. 6012. 2869 South Walnut Hill. 28 Walnut Hill Drive. 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
2: 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The violation take place.

0: 6 till 6. Possible PPO violation at Okara. Well, what's 12 going to a 60?
1: What?

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0: Queen 7.
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0: That's clear.
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0: 415.
1: Myself and 9 will be 1. 2545 Harborside Lane, Lot 2. Reference 60.
0: Yes, clear.
2: 606, Charlie 37.
0: 606.

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1: Hi, sir.
0: General Store, Middle Pass.
1: Hi, sir.
2: 606, you can show me 35 people on that.
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0: East Harbor and Southeast Catawba on East Harbor, subject in a white Yukon, passed out at the wheel.
2: Vector from the sub, start 51 that way, if they're available.
0: 51 or 41 are tied up. 41.5, we're breaking off now. What is 51? Yeah.

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0: 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That's 35. 51 clear.

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1: 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I think he's eastbound. Okay.
2: Can you repeat the description of that vehicle, please?
1: White Yukon.
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0: Can you log 64, 11, 33, and then 37 on a follow-up for 32 units?
1: Escalator, where's the follow-up?
0: MI-25.
1: There.

0: 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We are taking multiple calls on this.
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0: officer, if you can show me a route here, I'm gonna start heading that way just momentarily.
1: 3450.
2: I'm at East Harbor and Leiter, if you want me to continue east. Crash and watch.
0: Affirm.
3: Okay. That's on 4 and 37, break for 7. King Victor David 4159, King Victor David 4159, we're going to be on 163 westbound. At the traffic light. It comes back to a Gary Gibson, 57 years of age, doesn't have prior point 19s.
2: Okay, show me 37 to 51.
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1: 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I'll have that subject with me. Speedway parking lot.
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Or Clinton EMS requested 725 Madison for an ill person. 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

0: 26, you're 26, you show me A, I don't be boy, I'll still be 25.
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84757. King Adam Boy 1383, it's going to be 51 in Nottingham.

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1: Carlin 8, did you have traffic?
0: Signal 57, temp 7. 5 Lincoln, 0991. It's going to be at the roundabout in Southbridge.

0: Section 34 Squad requested a Luther Home Mercy, 5810 North Main, Cottage 3, for sepsis. 34 Squad requested a Luther Home Mercy, 5810 North Main, Cottage 3, for sepsis. 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North Main, Cottage 3 for sepsis.
1: And that's clear. Genoa Clay Center, 51.

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0: First one. Third one. 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I just had a white Ford Super Duty pickup, Michigan plates, unknown RP. Highway 24, female driving. They had left the area. She had walked into the store, had stumbled, said she smelled of alcohol. Just wanted them checked on. Believe they may be headed towards home.
1: Central.
2: Four.

0: 34, are you clear on the call? 34, are you clear on the call?
1: County 34 is clear on the call.
0: 1757.

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Sheriff's Office, Tustin County Fire EMS pagers. Idaho County Sheriff's Office, Tustin County Fire EMS pagers, time now 1800. 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

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No. Putting the ear clear. They advise the subject is up, awake and talking, though. No.

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Still getting further on it.

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1: Clear. 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Can start this way?
2: Montgomery County.

0: 9:15, good.
1: 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My 62 unit's responding to a possible code 20 out there. It's going to be in the area a lot 68, approximately 75 yards from that lot. There's a male throwing items, yelling at a female.
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0: Sorry, is it Cavi? I'm 3335 and on the way with 915. Clear.
1: That's clear. 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
2: That's clear. 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
0: 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Check the welfare of a Paul Stevens. Family's not been able to reach him by phone.
1: That's clear.